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De, De, De, De, De, De, De, De, De, De, De, De, De, De, De, De, De, De, De, De, De, De, De, De, De, De, De, De, De, De, De, De, De, De, De, De, De, De, De, De, De, De, De, De, De, De, De, De, De, De, De, De, De, De, De, De, De, De, De, De, De, De, De, De, De, De, De, De, De, De, De, De, De, De, De, De, De, De, De, De, De, De, De, De, De, De, De, De, De, De, De, De, De, De, De, De, De, De, De, De, De, De, De, De, De, De, De, De, De, De, De, De, De, De, De, De, De, De, De, De, De, De, De, De, De, De, De, De, De, De, De, De, De, De,

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Allo my sweetheart siling karmana Zirg far gonya dendaro ge kuna Nana elena Ya gere li tichi Yeso agar sad

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I'm going to take a couple of them.

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0: terrible wound.
1: 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For when he had cut out thy stones, he should have closed up thy wounds. But if thou'll stay some little space, I'll fetch some salve to cure thee.

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Fair maidens were offered him 2, 3, and 4, sufficient men's daughters with money to boot. Yet his greedy mind did still gape after more, for he said was too little for him to go to it. Shall I for a paltry 4,000 pounds, a young wench go marry with nothing but greed, consume me in longings and fashions and toys? Nor yet is it time, and now will I take heed. There is a brisk widow that dwelleth hard by, did money 10,000 pounds have in the least of

morning he went, another spruce widow again, for to see, where mounted on crutches he straight one espied, who in state of riches was better than she. His mother smocked short, and his widow aware, for no sooner wooed, but he presently sped. A license he filched, and he married her straight, then she flew down her stilts and hobbled to bed. Not full 10 years older than was his last wife, was this same dry mummy that lay by his side, with snorting and grunting she so aired the bed, that never had groom such a night by a bride, but still did her money all perfume again. And in a month after all bedrid did lie, seven winters and summers she lay at small ease, and then she departed because she must die. 500 a year she augmented his estate, £10,000 clear by the other he got. Meantime of another spruce widow he heard, then he prayed unto Jove that she

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She wanted no means for to set her to sail. They liked and were married, now mark well the rest. She seemed so complete and so comely of shape, he doted on her more than both of the rest. She said, then, sweet husband, be not you dismayed, for the truth must be known when you see me undressed. Two rows of white teeth she took out of her mouth and put them straight into a little round box. A glass eye likewise she pulled

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Then straight away down stooped this comely sweet bride, unlaced and ungirded, her neat wooden leg. The bridegroom was like to run out of his wits, for his eyes there before did behold such a hag. Then for to revive him, unto him she flung her keys that did lead to treasure great store.

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That ere one month's change she ended her life. A rich, wealthy miser invited him home and said, if you please, sir, I'll show you a wife. He showed him a daughter, a girl of 15, but she would no ling nor favour him show. Her friends made the match and they married with speed, but she ne'er endured him, I tell you but so. This young married wife to such cunning was grown that she fell a-longing his coin for to waste. French kickshaws was £10 a dish would she have, with other dear meats for to fit her fine taste. No physic, no doctor, no cost did she spare,